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6: Tonight's our track forecast for tonight. Clouds getting down to 68 tomorrow. Chance of rain, few rumbles of thunder. Highest chance of rain going to be south of Wausau, and high is 76 with the glass animals.

0: wake-up call is going to be coming up, and we're still working on a question that is kind of messing with people here through the week. 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The wake-up call, a little trivia at 6:45. 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
8: Tonight's storm track forecast for tonight. Clouds getting down to 68. Tomorrow, some rain. More likely south of Wausau. High of 76 Saturday. Sunshine, 83. Less humid, too. Here's Huntrix.

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4: Tonight's hard track forecast for tonight. Clouds getting down to 68 tomorrow. Chance for rain more likely south of Wausau, and high of 76 with the Imagine Dragons.

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Mike Crathers, thanks so much for hanging tonight. Sombra on the way. Benson Boone as well. Here's the Black Eyed Peas with WICSL.

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Another song that we brought back. 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
5: Tonight's storm track forecast for tonight. Clouds getting down to 68 tomorrow. Chance for rain more likely south of Wausau and a high of 76.

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0: 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The 9 Storm Track Forecast. 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

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It's our Race to Ace with Ace Hardware of Weston. 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

The It Girl, Ella Langley, Be Her, 95.5 WIFC. It's Mike Mathers. Head Nut, thanks so much for listening. Jimmy Bodine, get your Friday morning going next. Alex Warren on WIFC. Later.

Kyle McKay. I love it. I love it. I love it. 95.5 WIFC. This is Martin Garrix and Ed Sheeran. And repeat it. Repeat it. Repeat it. Oh, I'm sorry.

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1: 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The 9 Storm Track Forecast. 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

0: Callaway on the rise. Morning, right now 5:20 here on Friday morning, last day of the month. Yeah, July 31st. Isn't that wild? Yeah, we got through July and we are getting ready to crank August. August is such a big deal, you know, when it comes to events galore, and then also everybody getting back to school in their brain. You know, parents are going out and they're getting supplies already. I mean, you've seen pictures. You've probably gone out yourself if you've got kids to get everything ready for back to school. And so that's what makes August such a busy month. And so this weekend here, have some fun while you can, right? Yeah, the Hmong Festival is going to be happening Saturday, tomorrow, and Sunday. And then next week, it's time for the Wisconsin Valley Fair. And that's just the beginning of the fair season. You know, there's fairs all over the place. So plenty of choices to make, but you know, we hope you have some fun along the way. And Hmong Festival, yeah, that would fit the bill here for the weekend for sure. 5:21 now.
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1: 95.5 WIFC. That's a band called The Beaches and Edge of the Earth on WIFC. How about that? Yeah. 5:37, getting you ready for the weekend, you know, and if you got outdoor plans, you know, you're trying to get together. What are we supposed to take? You know, what do I have to throw in the car? Well, lawn chairs, absolutely. Some people are getting coolers together, so you've got to have that. But then also, I'm thinking maybe umbrella? Yeah, because of the variation on all this that's happening for the weekend. They're talking about maybe getting some rain showers. And so here today, they're talking about it clouding up and getting cooler with some rain developing by midday. The heaviest of this rain that they talk about will be to the south of Wausau with a high today 75. Tonight, rain gradually tapering off, which is good because we got things to do over the weekend, right? Yeah. So tomorrow, light rain to the far south, and it looks like some isolated showers and storms are going to be popping up this afternoon. Actually, Saturday afternoon, 81 for the high. And then on Sunday, it looks like it's going to be maybe a very nice day with another 81 degree day. That's good stuff. Yeah. So, you know, maybe we can just time it out perfectly to get all our stuff in, you know, that's going to be outside. 63 so far at WIFC.

Seems like everybody's out on tour right now, right? Including Ariana Grande. Yeah. One of her big tunes during the show, Hate That I Made You Love Me on WIFC.

0: Ariana Grande with her experimental album. That's what she's calling it, you know, and Hate That I Made You Love Me. So that's great that she's out on tour. I was just, I was reading about some other bands that are out on tour, because it always seems like this time of year, everybody is out, you know, because this is how they make money. Seriously, it's not so much from having their music on streaming or anything like that. They don't make any money that way, but they do on tour. And so that's why so many bands tour so frequently. But there was a thing about the band Smashing Pumpkins, who have been out forever. I mean, man, that band's been together for a long time. But the Smashing Pumpkins, they brought out the Brady Bunch star, Barry Williams, you know, Greg Brady, out on stage Wednesday night during their Lollapalooza pre-show. And they had Greg Brady come on out, and they ended up doing a classic song, It's a Sunshine Day. And so, yeah, that's amazing to see Smashing Pumpkins, and all of a sudden, wait a minute, Greg Brady's up on stage? You know, and you're at the show, and you're thinking, am I feeling the effects of drugs, you know, wafting in the air or something like that? Because I swear I'm seeing Greg Brady. It's so weird. Anyway, so weather for the weekend. Speaking of events you could go to, there's plenty for the weekend. You know, one of the biggies is going to be the Hmong Festival happening Saturday and Sunday. But with that going on, it is going to be an interesting day today. It's going to be cooler. You'll definitely feel that. We're not up in the 80s at all here for today. But it looks like rain is going to be developing by midday. The heaviest to the south of Wausau, with a high today 75. Right now it's 63.
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See if we can wake you up and get you ready for the weekend. Yeah, wake-up call at 6:45 this morning. Somber Now at WIFC.

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How about scoring $1,000? How many lawn chairs can you buy for that, right? Details going to be coming up here in just minutes. 606 now at WIFC. I can't

0: show, you guys. Woo! WIFC, so 610 now here with Callaway on the rise. Finishing out July, so today is Friday, July 31st. And then here we go with August. You want to be one of the first players ever to play the $1,000 Minute in August 2026? I am stockpiling all the players right now. Yeah, because we could do that all next week. Let me know if you want to play the $1,000 Minute. It's 10 trivia questions. We ask them in 1 minute. You get them right. You win $1,000. Yeah, let's get you signed up at WIFC.com.
1: 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Mother Nature has an attitude, but we've got the radar.
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95.5 WIFC, a very big story for you parents going to be coming up in the news in just moments. 6:22 now here on Friday, last day of July. It's WIFC.

0: So we're getting ready for a fair season in a big way. August is going to be loaded with great fairs, including the Wisconsin Valley Fair next week. I was just talking to Belky about this yesterday. We were talking about, you know, favorite things you got to have when you go to the fair. And WIC, where we're set up at the fair, we've had a front row seat of the elephant ears out forever, for years. And so it is amazing when people are going to be going to a big show on the main stage. Well, you got to go get your elephant ear first, right? And so we would be there. We'd be doing things at our booth. And all of a sudden, a giant line would get formed in front of the elephant ears. And then here they go. They come out with these things that look like trash can lids. They're massive, and they're delicious. And so everybody would get an elephant ear and then go to the main stage shows. How about that? So, yeah, you should do that. Yeah, the Wisconsin Valley Fair. Come on out and see us all next week.
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0: Tomorrow is the first day of August, meaning that school season is just around the corner. And although already, you know, a lot of people getting started with kids being in various sports and activities, a new survey of millennial parents found out that just driving the kids around, you know, to and from school activities will take up an average of 38 minutes a day. Over a full school year, that adds up to 6,858 minutes, which is nearly 15 8-hour workdays. Wow. All spent behind the wheel, worrying about, leaving home and listening to, music, probably. Yeah, so that's the thing, is we feel like we've got a captive audience. We've got parents that are hanging out, in the minivan and all that. That's it. You're going to be there. 77% of the parents say the back-to-school season makes life feel more hectic. Kids, if you're listening to this, don't take it for granted. Your parents make themselves available to drive you to every single activity for school. And keep in mind that tomorrow is Respect for Parents Day. How about that? Good timing.
4: More clouds moving in for today with some rain developing around midday and into the afternoon hours. Highs in the mid-70s. Tonight, the rain will gradually taper off, low down to 62. And tomorrow, mostly cloudy early, then fairly nice in the afternoon. Some breaks of sun, maybe an isolated storm popping up later in the day. High 81. That's the WIFC forecast. I'm 9 News meteorologist Justin Lowe.
0: Quite a bit of widespread rain over in Minnesota right now heading our way, just so you know. 63 now at WIFC. We'll be right back.

0: 95.5 WIFC. So, hey, 642 here on Friday morning with Callaway on the rise. You know, just a couple of heads up. One is that looking on radar, we were talking about this with Justin Lowe, that, there is some rain over in Minnesota right now. Very widespread. Doesn't look like these little clusters, you know, that you've seen recently. No, this looks pretty widespread, like it's going to hit a lot of people depending on where you're traveling. So, if you are traveling over to the Twin Cities, you're probably going to run into some rain showers, at least maybe some thunderstorms. But these rain showers are going to be going pretty much everywhere. Northwoods, central Wisconsin, most of it happening south. They say in our forecast here today, we're talking about rain developing today. By midday, heaviest of it is going to be south of Wausau. So keep that in mind today for the weather. So check this out. The wake-up call. We're working on a question. And the question is, about 40% of people say seeing someone do this instantly makes them think they're confident. And I threw in a clue yesterday in that, from my personal experience, people from the East Coast that I've worked with are not good at this.
1: Is it giving direction?
0: It's not giving directions. I'm wondering if anybody that you've ever worked with, are they bad at it? Have you ever ran into somebody who's not good at that at all?
1: Yeah, exactly.
0: I mean, you're not, I'll use GPS, but thank you anyway.
2: Good morning. Is it hail a cab?
0: It's not hail a cab. They seem to be really good at that out in the East Coast. But I know that people that I've encountered, for what the answer is that people in the East Coast that I've worked with, they're not good at this. So think about that.
2: Oh.
0: Yeah.
3: Being rude?
0: It's... Well, let me see. Nah, it would not be rude. I would not consider this rude, but it's definitely something that you will notice. You will definitely notice in someone. Thank you.
3: Right.
0: Okay, keep trying. 842-WIFC, 842-WIFC. About 40% of people say seeing someone do this instantly makes them think they're confident.
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0: Callaway, 646 on Friday. We made it to Friday. It's so good. And the wake-up call on the radio. About 40% of people say seeing someone do this instantly makes them think they're confident. What do you think?
8: Is it smiling?
0: It's not smiling, but you know what? You're kind of in the right area, just so you know. Okay, keep trying. 842-WIFC. That's 842-WIFC. About 40% of people say seeing someone do this instantly makes them think they're confident.

0: About 40% of people say seeing someone do this instantly makes them think they're confident.
1: Is it eye contact?
0: It's eye contact. Absolutely. You nailed it. Good job. What's your name?
1: Haley.
0: Haley, you know what? I said one of my clues, it was about working with people from the East Coast. And, you know, you just kind of get used to it. I think one of the guys, they had said something about, you know, is it being rude? And I don't look at that as being rude. It's kind of their defense mechanism, I think, you know, in bigger cities.
1: Yep.
0: Yeah, big time. But yeah, you got it today. Yeah, eye contact, the answer.
1: Thank you. You too. Woo. And we go.

0: yeah. Woo-hoo. 6:55 now at WIFC. Callaway on the rise. You got any road trips coming up, you know, you're going to be taking? And if you're doing that, you know, you want to try and hit, like, the gas prices at the right time. My wife and I, when we went on vacation this summer in July, we were sitting there with our fingers crossed. Hopefully, gas prices will come down. And they did. And so we hit it at the right time. Right. Right now would be really not the right time because gas. What is it around you? Because I know there's some gas stations like $4.09 is what they're charging for gas. So you know, with gas prices being like that, you're looking for you know some opportunities where maybe prices would be lower. Well, here's one thing that popped out, and it was about Aldi's. A few weeks ago, Aldi's they debuted a new product: a box of 4 ice cubes. Only 4 ice cubes in a box, yeah. And it was $4.99. They were large, fancy ice cubes, but a lot of people were making fun of the whole situation on what they were charging for ice cubes.
1: What did you find?
2: Why do they have frozen ice cubes?
1: What do you mean frozen? Hold on.
2: Frozen ice cubes, it says.
1: They're selling it?
2: They're selling.
1: For how
2: they're
1: much?
2: Selling for $4.99.
1: Man, this must be that Fiji water.
0: Oh, funny. Fiji water. Yeah, that's what it is. Sure, yeah. But they slashed the price to $2.49. Remember, it's a box of 4 ice cubes. $2.49, is it a deal now?
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8: More clouds moving in for today with some rain developing around midday and into the afternoon hours. Highs in the mid-70s. Tonight, the rain will gradually taper off, low down to 62. And tomorrow, mostly cloudy early, then fairly nice in the afternoon. Some breaks of sun, maybe an isolated storm popping up later in the day. High 81. That's the WIFC forecast. I'm 9 News meteorologist Justin Lowe.
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And how about scoring $1,000? 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

0: It would be so cool to make you one of the first ever to play the $1,000 minute in August. 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Tomorrow, all of a sudden, it's August 1st, and so we're going to stockpile a whole bunch of great players coming up next week, and you could be part of that. You really could. 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

0: Hey, a little heads up here for the weekend. You know, we're going to be getting all over the, it's the Hmong Festival, Wausau, going to be happening tomorrow and on Sunday. And weather's looking good, you know, so get ready for a little bit of that. I do know that, you know, as far as parking, where you're going to park and then go over to the People's Sports Complex, a lot of people end up parking over at the Wausau Municipal Airport in that area. There is a lot of parking over there. So, yeah, just be watching for pedestrians. You know, because a lot of people are either going to be walking it across Grand Avenue or taking shuttle buses to the Hmong Festival. It gets going with a great parade. I encourage you, go early tomorrow because the parade is something you really don't want to miss. It's great, and it leads right into all of the activities. You know, a lot of athletic things will be happening with great shows and then also wonderful food, the Hmong Festival, Saturday and Sunday. It's at the People's Sports Complex, Wausau.
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0: You know, I can't tell you how many times I have tried to get a hold of friends and ask them, hey, what are you up to? What are you doing? And they are sitting in their vehicle waiting for their kids at a school activity. A new survey of parents found out that simply just driving the kids around to and from school activities takes up an average of 38 minutes every day, and that adds up to 6,858 minutes over a school year. Note to self, parents, you know who you are. And also, there's some birthday wishes going out for a very special character that I know that you know.
7: You're a wizard, Harry.
8: I'm a what?
7: A wizard, and a thumping good one, I'd wager, once you trade up a little.
9: Can't be Harry Potter.
10: Harry Potter!
7: Harry! Harry! Happy birthday!
11: By the way, Harry, happy birthday.
12: Anyway, Harry, a very happy birthday to you.
0: Yeah, Harry Potter, his birthday, he actually has a birthday. Yeah, it is 1980 on this date, on July 31st. 1980. That's the birthday for Harry Potter. I guess I didn't know that, but I know now. So get your wand out and celebrate. It's 729. 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Watching weather on radar, I know that out to our west, you're going to be seeing a lot of rain out that way. So if you're heading towards the Twin Cities, that direction, you may be running into rain showers.
8: More clouds moving in for today with some rain developing around midday and into the afternoon hours. Highs in the mid-70s. Tonight, the rain will gradually taper off, low down to 62. And tomorrow, mostly cloudy early, then fairly nice in the afternoon. Some breaks of sun, maybe an isolated storm popping up later in the day. High 81. That's the WIFC forecast. I'm 9 News meteorologist Justin Lowe.
0: So we'll keep watching for these rain showers, see when they're going to be coming through our way. It is 64 now at WIFC.

So I'm learning a lot of people had some interesting memories of dinners that they would have with the family back in the day when you were kids, and whether you eat them anymore. That's coming up. Shine Down here at WIFC.

0: You know, August is going to start tomorrow, and one of the big things that happens in August is fairs. There's tons of them. The Wisconsin Valley Fair is going to be next week. We will be there all during the week. We hope you come out and say hi. So with that said, there's also a thing that came out that was talking about state fairs. So state fairs, I know that when they do the Wisconsin Valley Fair, it segues right into the Wisconsin State Fair. And so with that going on, there was an article that was about the top 10 state fairs. And it's all about, you know, the food and the culture and, you know, what you can do at these fairs. And Minnesota, their state fair was at that top of the list. And I've been to that one. It's really, really good. The horse barns are amazing. They truly are, the way they've got them set up. Minnesota State Fair at number one. Wisconsin came in number two. And, of course, you know, your cream puffs, you've got to have those whenever you go to the Wisconsin State Fair. And you got to take the gondola, you know, so that you go right over everybody and go over the complete state fair, Wisconsin State Fair, number two. And number three, another one that I've been to, which I encourage people to, it's worth the trip, is going to the Iowa State Fair. It's in Des Moines, Iowa. I used to live there. And the Iowa State Fair, there's too many things that are going on there that are just huge. Like, you've heard about them carving a cow out of butter. So this thing would be life-size, the size of a cow, and the whole thing's made of butter. Yeah, so they do that at the Iowa State Fair. Also, barbecue. Barbecue is huge. The World Pork Council is based out of Des Moines, and so they represent at the Iowa State Fair. So here's what I want to know is, you know, when you go to these fairs, especially the state fairs, is what's your go-to? Yeah, what is your go-to? What is it that you love to have at these fairs? You're going to have to let us know. And the other thing, speaking of food, is that we have put up a question that was all about meals back in the day. You know, when your family was eating, you know, and you kids, when you were a kid, you know, you were getting served whatever, and you're going to eat it, and you're going to like it, right? Well, our question online, what meal did your family serve when you were a kid that you absolutely hated and you've never eaten since you were grown up? You'd be surprised how many different things are on this list. A lot of people are saying stuff like liver and onions. You'll never have those. Another one was scalloped potatoes and kielbasa. Okay. Salmon patties. People won't eat those. That's a good weird one. Tuna casserole. Here's the thing about tuna casserole. So I don't think that you've had the right person make it yet. Yeah, because tuna casserole is really good. So let us know. Yeah, what is the meal that, you know, you had served as a kid, and then you absolutely hated it, and you have never eaten it since you've become a grown-up?
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0: special things that are happening. A question about you and podcasting. Have you ever wanted to start a podcast? I know occasionally, you know, it turns into a bit of a joke, you know, as far as doing a full-length podcast. There's a few out there that do really good full-length podcasts, but a lot of people who just go, hey, I think I'm going to do a podcast. Can you monetize that? Have you been able to make any money with your podcast? Well, get a load of this. Joe Rogan is the highest paid podcaster of the year, banking $82 million over the past year. Other top podcasters, there's a great one that I know you know with the Kelce brothers called New Heights, you know, so Travis Kelce and his brother Jason, you know, they do that one, and it's a good one. They get good guests, and they have a lot of fun on that podcast. But, yeah, you got to know what you're doing, and you got to have your act together when you're going to bank on doing a podcast. So way to go. Another one here is Harry Styles. Harry Styles had to yell at a fan who ditched her child in a stroller to try and get a photo with him. While she was distracted, the stroller started rolling backwards into traffic before she stopped it. And so, yeah, that was, you don't want to do it that way. Come on now. Another one here is this weekend is going to be crazy when it comes to movies. We've been leading up to the superstar laden movie Spider-Man. Brand New Day is coming out this weekend. And so with Spider-Man in there, see if you can count the superstars, because there's a ton of them in Spider-Man. So we'll, and also, who's going in costume? Yeah, because I've seen so many people with Spider-Man costumes. Boy, that it's like a convention. We know you're going to be wearing those, right? Yeah.
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12: More clouds moving in for today with some rain developing around midday and into the afternoon hours, highs in the mid-70s. Tonight, the rain will gradually taper off, low down to 62. And tomorrow, mostly cloudy early, then fairly nice in the afternoon. Some breaks of sun, maybe an isolated storm popping up later in the day, high 81. That's the WIFC forecast. I'm 9 News meteorologist Justin Lowe.
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1: Turn it all the way up. Yeah.
0: This is WIFC, your number one hit music station.

Yep, Cowgirl. That's his new one. Yep, from the brand new album called The Outlaw Sherry Lee and Other Western Tales that came out today. Shaboozy's got it going on. We've got him right here. Born to Die. It's on 95.5 WIFC. Friday.

0: So that's Portugal the Man, and Portugal, by the way, has new music out on WIFC. Stay tuned for that. 8:11, Callaway on the rise. You know, early risers, we try, you know, just to help. You know, that's what we're doing, you know, trying to get you awake. 6:45 is when we do the wake-up call. And so we've been working on a question this week, and it was a stumper. I added a clue. I don't know if that's the thing that kind of got you over the top, but the question was about 40% of people say that seeing someone do this instantly makes them think that they're confident. And my whole clue was me personally, people that I've worked with in the East Coast, you know, if they're from the East Coast, are not good at this. And so the answer?
1: Is it eye contact?
0: It's eye contact. Absolutely. You nailed it. Good job. What's your name?
1: Kaylee.
0: You know what? I said one of my clues, it was about working with people from the East Coast. And, you know, you just kind of get used to it. I think one of the guys, they had said something about, you know, is it being rude? And I don't look at that as being rude. It's kind of their defense mechanism, I think, you know, in bigger cities.
1: Yep.
0: Yeah, big time. But yeah, you got it today. Yeah, eye contact, the answer.
1: Thank you. You too.
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2: 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You get a plan. Plan your week with Chief Meteorologist Justin Lowe and Meteorologist Jackson Garlock. The 9 Storm Track Forecast. 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

0: know, people look for deals when they're getting ready to do some traveling and all that. And sometimes, you know, it's merch. Like, I know at Air Venture last week, they had a hat that somebody featured online. And it was a commemorative Air Venture hat, but it was $89 for the hat. It's a regular baseball hat, right? $89. No. Nope. Hard no. Yep. Nope. Not buying that one. Gas, not really a deal, but you don't have a choice. You're buying gas. You know you got places to be, so you're going to pay the $4.09 right now, aren't you? Yeah. Do you have a choice? I don't think you have a choice, right? Here's another thing. That deal, or is it a deal? A few weeks ago, that Aldi's, they had debuted a brand new product. It's a box of four ice cubes. It's all it was, a box of four ice cubes for $4.99. Now, they were the large, fancy ice cubes. I see, you know, anybody who's like a bourbon drinker, yeah, maybe buying up these ice cubes. So you got the giant ice cube, you know, you put one of those in the glass and then pouring a little bit of bourbon, right? That's how you do it. But a lot of people were really making fun of it being four ice cubes, $4.99.
1: What are
2: you find?
1: Why do they have frozen ice cubes?
2: What do you mean frozen? Hold on.
1: Frozen ice cubes, it says.
2: They're selling it?
1: They're selling.
2: For how
1: they're
2: much?
1: Selling for $4.99.
2: Man, this must be that Fiji water.
0: Yeah, that's what it is. Sure. No, I don't think so. But funny, you know, that she was saying they're frozen ice cubes. Aren't ice cubes frozen? Isn't that a little redundant? So Aldi, they ended up slashing the price of the four. It's a box of four ice cubes to $2.49. Is it a deal now?
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So you can go to the Hmong Festival all weekend, have a great time. 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Yeah, tomorrow morning. He'll be there at the People's Sports Complex, will you? Hopefully, yeah, all weekend. 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
2: Used to have a great mutt. Yeah, I had a great dog that was a mix. Yeah, it was a Cocker Spaniel mix with a Sheltie. Yeah, and I always thought that it would be a great official breed, but I don't think that anybody who has, you know, a regular, you know, dogs that they've got Golden Retrievers or Shelties or Cocker Spaniels would agree with me. But yeah, it was he was really a good dog. His name was Monty Python Calloway, and we used to do a thing called Monty's Mutt Strut, and it was fun. Did it as a little, you know, 5K and a walk and all that to raise money for humane societies. And so, you know, we need another Mutt Strut at some point, don't we? Yeah. 95.5 WIFC on Mutt Day.

0: We're still getting ready for Fair Mania. That's right, during August, it is just fairs galore. The Wisconsin Valley Fair is going to be next week. I know Lincoln County Fair, you're up next after that one. And also the state fairs get started. You know, the Wisconsin State Fair will get going, too, in August. And so with all that happening, yeah, they had a list this morning of who's number one and all that. What are the best places for eating and having fun at? And Minnesota State Fair was number one. Wisconsin State Fair was number two. Iowa State Fair, number three. So that's a really good top three. I remember that, you know, for food and things that you go eat, is there anything that you ate that was a fair food thing? You know, there's a couple categories. One is, what's the one thing you have to go eat when you go to a fair? Because a lot of people have their go-tos, you know, like elephant ears and all that. Anything dipped? I was just talking to a friend of mine, and, you know, the hand-dipped cheesecake on a stick. Hello, that's at the Wisconsin Valley Fair. And the other one, when I went to the other side of that coin, is what have you tried where you only needed to try one and then that was it? Well, at the Wisconsin State Fair, I tried one of those cheeseburgers where instead of with a bun, they made it with a glazed donut. And so you had the glazed donut and then you had, you know, meat patty, you know, and a little bit of cheese. So you had a cheeseburger. But yeah, the it was made with a glazed donut. And I went, yep, trying one of these, that's plenty for me. Yeah.
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95.5 WIFC. Here it is Friday morning. We're just getting it all together so that we can go to all these great events. But, you know, I'm watching the weather. I am doing that like a good, you know, broadcaster should. And I'm noticing, yeah, there's lots of rain that's off to our west. If you're going to be traveling over towards the Twin Cities, yep, you will be running into some rain showers. And so we'll see if it really gets going here around midday or not. Hang in there. Fingers crossed. WIFC.

So what a huge deal for this artist, Ella Langley. My goodness. This past week here, she got news that she has been on top of the charts for a very long time, beating records like Whitney Houston used to set back in the day on the Billboard music charts with this song right here. You know it, and people sing along in a big way when she does it in concert. Ella Langley on WIFC.

Big time actors like Tom Holland, you know, and Zendaya are going to be working Spider-Man this weekend. Yep, it's in the big theaters. Are you going to do that? Are you going to wait around? Can you wait around for Spidey? Yeah, so Spider-Man this weekend. But from the Toy Story 5 soundtrack still in theaters. Yeah, Taylor Swift's on that one. Yeah, 95.5 WIFC.

You know, there's giant festivals happening all over the place, and one thing that I heard about as a service, which I thought initially, good idea, but I hope they weren't looking for any of these to be returned, is there's one festival, in fact, it's in Wisconsin, very big festival, music festival, that had a lawn chair service. Yeah, where they had lawn chair rentals. Lawn chair rentals, because I'm thinking, you know, maybe they were in good condition when you picked them up to use them, and then when you return them, are they in any good shape at all? So what a weird thing. I mean, the thing I thought about is if you have lawn chair rentals, and here's the thing, here's what happened, is the lawn chair rental company that was going to supply all these lawn chairs for this festival, they pulled out. Yeah, and they're not going to be doing the lawn chair rental. Yeah, so a lot of people are going, oh, wait, I rented one, you know, and I've got one reserved, and now they've got to go get a refund. But I was thinking about that. If you were going to get a lawn chair rental, what? Did the paper plate and Red Solo Cup rental place, did they call in and not want to do it either? Or what? You know, it's weird things to rent. 95.5 WIFC.

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0: Yeah, how about it? 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
7: It's your 9 storm track forecast on WIFC.
12: Cloudy and cooler for the rest of today with highs in the mid-70s. We'll see rain developing through the afternoon and continuing through the evening hours. That rain will gradually taper off overnight with cloudy skies, a low of 62. Tomorrow, some breaks of sun developing, maybe an isolated storm in the afternoon, high 81. I'm 9 News meteorologist Justin Lowe.

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Nice. 9:34 now, 95.5 WIFC, getting all ready for the Wisconsin Valley Fair. Going to be starting next week here. We're going to be having a good time every day of the fair. You've got to come see us out there at Marathon Park, all right? WIFC. How do

Been saying lots of good things about her hit, Choose Texas. It's on top of the Billboard music charts. Here's another one shooting for that. Be Her on WIFC. She drank

0: How about that? Yeah, Ella Langley called Be Her. And, you know, I know a lot of people are hearing that, you know, and they're hearing the two different ways that you could actually hear that is Be Her. Like, I want to be this other person who's going to be with Mr. Right, right? Yeah, but the other way that people hear this is they don't hear Be Her. They hear Be Hurt. And so Be Hurt, that could happen too. You think you're going to be with Mr. Right, and it turns out to be Mr. Totally Wrong. And so then you are going to be hurt. And so, I hear both ways, and that's what makes it really interesting with Ella Langley. Way to go. It's 9:45. Great things on the way this weekend here. Of course, the Hmong Festival is going to be happening Saturday and Sunday at the People's Sports Complex. And thank goodness they're there, because they need a huge area to do all the things they want to do. There's a lot of athletic things going on, flag football, some volleyball, all kinds of things. And so when they're doing all that, they totally need, you know, that spread out there that is the People's Sports Complex, for sure. But they also, they're going to be doing performances, which look fantastic. The food is really great, and it's all weekend long. So get ready for that. And, watch for shuttles. I know that you'll be able to find a shuttle to get over to the People's Sports Complex to the Hmong Festival. And then next week, when we are rocking on the radio, having a good time, we also are going to be out at the fair. The Wisconsin Valley Fair is next week. Get ready.
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4: Hey there, it's Belky on WIFC. So I guess the cat is finally out of the bag. 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And even my son Brody will say,
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1: It's your 9 storm track forecast on WIFC.
5: Cloudy and cooler for the rest of today with highs in the mid-70s. We'll see rain developing through the afternoon and continuing through the evening hours. That rain will gradually taper off overnight with cloudy skies, a low of 62. Tomorrow, some breaks of sun developing, maybe an isolated storm in the afternoon, high 81. I'm 9 News meteorologist Justin Lowe.

play a sad song on a tiny violin. 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

WIFC. All three of my daughters are in the Wisconsin Rapids Community Theater's production of Grease, which is coming up August 13th through the 16th. So my husband and I, who are building sets, are in crunch time. So I built the lockers at home, and I had them in the driveway spray painting them Rydell red, and it's windy. 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So if you see me at all today, no, I did not get sunburnt. I'm showing off my Rydell High pride.

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1: New music, The Beaches, Edge of the Earth on WIFC. The Hmong Wausau Festival is going on this weekend at the People's Sport Complex in Wausau. 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Lots of cool stuff happening. Belky's going to be hanging out there coming up tomorrow. So stop out, check it out. If you've never been, it is a really cool event. So make sure you go. WIFC.
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5: Cloudy and cooler for the rest of today with highs in the mid-70s. We'll see rain developing through the afternoon and continuing through the evening hours. That rain will gradually taper off overnight with cloudy skies, a low of 62. Tomorrow, some breaks of sun developing, maybe an isolated storm in the afternoon, high 81. I'm 9 News meteorologist Justin Lowe.

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6: Cloudy and cooler for the rest of today with highs in the mid-70s. We'll see rain developing through the afternoon and continuing through the evening hours. That rain will gradually taper off overnight with cloudy skies, a low of 62. Tomorrow, some breaks of sun developing, maybe an isolated storm in the afternoon, high 81. I'm 9 News meteorologist Justin Lowe.

0: wake you up. It's really going to be all about fairs and fun coming up here for a while. Hmong Festival happening all weekend at the People's Sports Complex. See you there. And next week, we'll be telling you about the Wisconsin Valley Fair. We're planning on being there. We hope you are, too.
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Papa Roach on WIFC. It's Belky. Who's ready for the weekend? Aye! Hands in the air. All right, new Alex Horn. This is called Passenger.

95.5 WIOC. See, I can already smell what I want for lunch today, although I can't get it till tomorrow. The Wasamung Festival coming up. Kicks off tomorrow. People's Sports Complex. All the way through Sunday. Be out there tomorrow, too. Hanging out for a bit. Take some photos.

Sam and Fike definitely just got the sass of summer 2026. Crazy to think that tomorrow's August 1st already. Then, what? Yeah, the fair is here and then school. Hang on, summer. I get up

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1: It's your 9 storm track forecast on WIFC.
4: Cloudy and cooler for the rest of today with highs in the mid-70s. We'll see rain developing through the afternoon and continuing through the evening hours. That rain will gradually taper off overnight with cloudy skies, a low of 62. Tomorrow, some breaks of sun developing, maybe an isolated storm in the afternoon, high 81. I'm 9 News meteorologist Justin Lowe.

Tame Impala, Dracula on WIOC. Oh, here's a story. A bride allegedly set fire to the church where she was supposed to get married as a way of apparently backing out of it. That's like the second step. Wasn't the first step committing to getting married? Maybe that was a bad idea.

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WIOC, hope you're having a fantastic Friday. That sounds good to put together. Hey, how about next week? Tuesday kicks off the Wisconsin Valley Fair Marathon Park in Wausau. Shenandoah is out there one night. You got a Skillet coming up next week, Thursday night. PRCA Rodeo 2, Demo Derby, fun stuff. We'll see you out there with WIOC.

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1: It's your 9 storm track forecast on WIFC.
7: Cloudy and cooler for the rest of today with highs in the mid-70s. We'll see rain developing through the afternoon and continuing through the evening hours. That rain will gradually taper off overnight with cloudy skies, a low of 62. Tomorrow, some breaks of sun developing, maybe an isolated storm in the afternoon, high 81. I'm 9 News meteorologist Justin Lowe.

bananas on a Friday. Bell Key, good afternoon. WIFC. Hey, the average parent loses, this is kind of crazy, I think it's more, 6,858 minutes a year driving their kids around, which is apparently takes up an average of like 38 minutes a day. And my son Brody's in hockey. I've already been back and forth twice this afternoon and this morning.

95.5 WIFC. Oh, well, there was Taylor Swift that went from country to pop, top 40 radio, and now there's Ella Langley, who's just cruising along all formats. She's climbing up the charts already. This week, we're choosing Texas, her other single. Here's Be Her.

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0: 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The 9 Storm Track Forecast. 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

Hey, thanks for coming to work today with WIFC Friday. Got some Friday fever. How about this? Hey, Harry Potter's birthday today. You know, I guess he was real. He'd be at the age he needed a pill to make his wand function.

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What am I supposed to do? I guess so. Sabrina, WIFC. Going tonight, Hub City Costa Series Marshfield at the Wenzel Family Plaza. Live on the stage, 7 till 9. Check out a great show tonight. That's going to be coming up here with our friends out there with Brett Newsky and the Bad Inventions.

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0: It's your 9 storm track forecast on WIFC.
10: Cloudy and cooler for the rest of today with highs in the mid-70s. We'll see rain developing through the afternoon and continuing through the evening hours. That rain will gradually taper off overnight with cloudy skies, a low of 62. Tomorrow, some breaks of sun developing, maybe an isolated storm in the afternoon, high 81. I'm 9 News meteorologist Justin Lowe.

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Nelly, WIC, it's Bell Key. Hey, new Spider-Man movie is generating Oscar buzz. That's in theaters this weekend, but it may be biased since all of it comes from the web. Shinetown.

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0: 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So pop a top, ice down the cooler, and turn the volume all the way up.
1: 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New BTS this week. This is called Normal.

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Oh,

Brandon Somber, My Body's Not Ready, WDIFC, or is it? I'm ready for the weekend. Gonna hit that up. Got the big Wassa Hmong Festival that kicks out tomorrow through Sunday here in downtown Wassa. 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
9: Showers tapering off overnight tonight with a low down to 62. Mostly cloudy early tomorrow, becoming partly cloudy in the afternoon, although we could see an isolated shower or two pop up during the afternoon and evening, high around 80 degrees. Patchy fog possible Saturday night with a low down to 58. Mostly sunny on Sunday, a nice end of the weekend, high around 80 degrees. That's your 9 Storm Track forecast. I'm meteorologist Brad Miller.

95.5 WIFC, Bell Key. All right, big weekend coming up. Fun events coming up, too. You don't want to miss out on some of these things going on. Got the Hub City Concert Series back at Wenzel Family Plaza tonight. 79. Shout out, too, for you listening at work this afternoon at Jimmy John's here in downtown Owosso. Here comes Ella.

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0: It's your 9 storm track forecast on WIFC.
10: Showers tapering off overnight tonight with a low down to 62. Mostly cloudy early tomorrow, becoming partly cloudy in the afternoon. Although we could see an isolated shower or two pop up during the afternoon and evening, high around 80 degrees. Patchy fog possible Saturday night with a low down to 58. Mostly sunny on Sunday, a nice end of the weekend, high around 80 degrees. That's your 9 storm track forecast. I'm meteorologist Brad Miller.
11: 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I do my hair toss, check my nails. Baby, how you feeling?

Fair season kicks off next week. Got the Wisconsin Valley Fair, as well as Lincoln County's Fair, too, up in Merrill. Tons of fun stuff coming up. VIP tickets. We'll get all that. Your shot to win next week here as we kick off our big fair, Marathon Park, here in Wausau with WIFC.

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0: It's your 9 storm track forecast on WIFC.
7: Showers tapering off overnight tonight with a low down to 62. Mostly cloudy early tomorrow, becoming partly cloudy in the afternoon, although we could see an isolated shower or two pop up during the afternoon and evening, high around 80 degrees. Patchy fog possible Saturday night with a low down to 58. Mostly sunny on Sunday, a nice end of the weekend, high around 80 degrees. That's your 9 storm track forecast. I'm meteorologist Brad Miller. WIFC. No fighting.

0: It's really going to be all about fairs and fun coming up here for a while. Hmong Festival happening all weekend at the People's Sports Complex. See you there. And next week, we'll be telling you about the Wisconsin Valley Fair. We're planning on being there. We hope you are, too.
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